make love so fine. I put my head on her shoulder. She said, tell me all the trouble. You know what she said? She said,

make love so fine. I put my head on her shoulder. She said, tell me all the trouble. You know what she said? She said,

make love so fine. I put my head on her shoulder. She said, tell me all the trouble. You know what she said? She said,

make love so fine. I put my head on her shoulder. She said, tell me all the trouble. You know what she said? She said,

make love so fine. I put my head on her shoulder. She said, tell me all the trouble. You know what she said? She said,

make love so fine. I put my head on her shoulder. She said, tell me all the trouble. You know what she said? She said,

make love so fine. I put my head on her shoulder. She said, tell me all the trouble. You know what she said? She said,

make love so fine. I put my head on her shoulder. She said, tell me all the trouble. You know what she said? She said,

make love so fine. I put my head on her shoulder. She said, tell me all the trouble. You know what she said? She said,

make love so fine. I put my head on her shoulder. She said, tell me all the trouble. You know what she said? She said,

make love so fine. I put my head on her shoulder. She said, tell me all the trouble. You know what she said? She said,

make love so fine. I put my head on her shoulder. She said, tell me all the trouble. You know what she said? She said,

was wrong. She whispered in my ear so sweet. You know what she said? She